Welcome to In The Mix Radio Show, bringing you the best in-house and techno. Tony K here this week with new music from Deeper Purpose, Mason Collective, Andrew Miller, and many more. Later on, I'll be announcing track of the week. Stay tuned and enjoy the show.

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It's Brandon remix of Yalla by Meta Boy and Samsara.

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Tony K here presenting you with a new concept. It's a monthly guest show born in the heart of the Mile High City. This is Talk About It Mix Series by Tantalk.

enemies. Real nigga, I was in the field. Enemies, enemies. Niggas wanna see the inner field. Enemies, enemies. Real nigga, I was in the field. Enemies, enemies. Niggas wanna see the